0: man.
1: Yo.
0: Open up, man.
1: Yo, what do you want, man?
0: My girl just caught me.
1: You made her catch you?
0: I don't know how I let this happen.
1: With who?
0: The girl next door, you know? I don't know what to do.

Is it okay? It's okay. The lobby. Yeah, okay, that okay. Dziesmu sauc It's okay. Izpildītājs Nightbird. Dziesmu numur viens, divos, 22.